She would have sent blue shimmers down the wall. Yeah, but she didn't grace our table.

What'd you say? What? You got it. Okay, this is something called Rock Bottom.

What'd you say? What? You got it. Okay, this is Shane called Rock Bottom.

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Until you've flipped your heart and you have.

0: Atlantic Smokey Joe for his razor.
1: Sure.
0: In less than 2 minutes, Harley Smoke diminish.
1: Sure.
0: Did he really defeat Muhammad Ali?
1: Sure.
0: I was his follower.
1: Sure.
0: I was he well charged in his cotton.
2: Sure.
0: Like no one. Round one, he was like a scrambled egg in a frying pan.
1: Sure.
0: Round two, he was in the willow wind.
1: Sure.
0: The way he brought, it amazed me.

FSK is your non-commercial lifeline to good music and excellent news and information, which is actually an antidote to the right-wing poison. Support FSK. The station needs your support. And you can support it by going to www.fsk-hh.org. I will repeat that. www.fsk-hh.org.